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2: 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You are tuned into the montage with side two while we were on the other side of the pond. We heard a few. We heard from Jethro Tull from their Aqualung record, Hymn 43. It's kind of a love letter to Jesus is what I think that is right there. We also heard Ray Gun from Thin Lizzy from their first record. That was a great start to their career for sure. A band I'd never heard of until just a few weeks ago when I was researching for this, Toad, a Swiss band. They gave us A Life That Ain't Worth Living. That's from their self-titled debut record. And Lord of This World, Black Sabbath, the grandfathers of metal, giving it to us there. Well, we might get a little glammy now. What do y'all think?

David Bowie from his third record, Hunky Dory, on KJJI 97.3 Tropico FM. You're tuned into the montage with Side 2. We're diving into the year 1971, and we just listened to David Bowie with Eight Line Poem from Hunky Dory, and Cosmic Dancer from T-Rex's Electric Warrior, two pioneers of glam rock. They both did it very, very well. Speaking of poetry, we're going to listen to a few more poets. Leonard Cohen with Diamonds in the Mine.

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1: It's been rough and rocky traveling, but I'm finally standing upright on the ground. 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I guess Nashville was the roughest, but I know I've said the same about them all. We received our education in the cities of the nation, me and Paul. Almost busted in Laredo, but for reasons that I'd rather not disclose. 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
3: 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We've been diving, we've been swimming, we've been in 1971. That last little set we heard from several amazing poets. Started with Leonard Cohen from Diamonds in the Mine. That's from his album Songs of Love and Hate. John Prine, Your Flag Decal Won't Get You Into Heaven Anymore. A sentiment that's still relevant today. That's from his debut record, John Prine, self-titled. The Highway Kind from Towns Van Zandt. High, Low, and In Between. Great record from Towns. You could listen to that one top to bottom. And Willie Nelson, Me and Paul from Yesterday's Wine. Paul English was a dear, dear friend of Willie's. They started playing together in Fort Worth in like 1955. He never really joined Willie's band until mid-60s. He was playing with Delbert McClinton, but he did have a role with Willie. He was kind of his strong-arm debt collector. You know, when those nightclubs wouldn't come up with the cash, it was Paul English that they talked to. And I'll tell you something, I wouldn't want to be talking to that guy about money that I was supposed to pay. Well, we're going to go to the hits now. Gene Knight with Mr. Big Stuff on KJJI 97.3 Tropico FM. 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

KJJI 97.3 Tropico FM. You're listening to the montage with Side 2. There were some hits from 1971 in there. You've got Gene Knight from New Orleans, Louisiana on Stax Record with Mr. Big Stuff. That one went number 2 on the pop charts, number 1 on the R&B charts, and hung there for a while. That was a big, big hit for Gene Knight. Jackson 5 with Never Can Say Goodbye. I think I was reading that song has been recorded by 77 different acts. That's pretty crazy. That song was originally written for the Supremes, and Motown decided to hand it over to the Jackson 5 to see what they could do with it. I think they did a pretty good job with it. Marvin Gaye from What's Going On, Mercy, Mercy Me. That's another relevant message from the past that still hitting home today. Take care of the planet, y'all. We got to do it. We're going to do some more hits with the Dawn, or just Dawn, or maybe Tony Orlando and Dawn. I don't know what they called themselves when they recorded this song, but here's Knock 3 Times.

KJJI 97.3 Tropico FM, the montage with side two. We're coming to the end of my time. I hope you've enjoyed your trip through 1971. I really have. Gotta say, not to give away too many secrets, but that's really the year that I started to notice music. Really lucky to have grown up in a family that was very musical. There was always music playing around the house and in the cars, and Dad had a huge record collection, a bunch of those that I have now. I miss that guy, but I still bust those records out a lot. So this kind of takes me back a little bit, very nostalgic. Who knows what's happening on for the next show? I haven't picked the theme yet. If you'd like to make a recommendation, you can always reach out to me on Instagram, the only side two, that's the number two. You can message me and tell me any idea. Tell me how I did tonight. Tell me what you want to hear next time. I'll be back in 2 weeks. Speaking of Dad, here's his favorite song from 1971, Elton John with Leave On.

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hardly desperate for anything, really. I feel that whatever is mine is looking for me. I don't feel desperation. The world is pretty much the way it is, and you have your life in it. When we do encounter the difficult things in life, rather than running, we can get to a place in ourselves

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New things. This is a song. Got two lyrics. Very simple and plain. We can all sing together. Nobody has to feel left out. Join in. This is a song that people need to be singing right about now. When they're telling you that you can't, you shouldn't, you won't.

It is 9 p.m. and it's Wednesday, and it's the top of the hour tonight. So I'm going to start with something pretty fun. I've been jamming to this all week because I love this movie so much, and I think that of all the Disney movies, they have the best soundtrack. 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

Welcome back, Voice of Listeners. You're listening to The Night Fly with Katie G and trying to fix some technical issues. I think my headphones are working now. That was Beck with Think I'm in Love. And before that, we heard Joan Baez with Here's to You. And of course, we started off that set with Louis Prima from The Jungle Book, I Want to Be Like You. That is the best Disney movie music came from that movie and had a huge impact on me as a kid and as an adult. And I am feeling very tropical right now, so I'm going to kick off the next set with Claudia. This is Deixa Eu Dizer.

That was Lambert Hendrickson Ross with Arigen. I was so want to say that wrong, but they sing so fast. It's hard to tell what they're saying. And as a vocalist, I always found it really fun to try to imitate them and sing along with them. Right before Lambert Hendrickson Ross, we heard Yusef Deis with Afrocubism. And of course, we kicked off that last set with Claudia. She was a big MPB star. Música popular brasileira. The popular music of Brazil. And speaking of Brazil, I have good news. There is another Música Brasileira show on the books at Sapphire Room February 7th. So if you like Brazilian music, talking about samba, bossa nova, tropicalia, afro samba, samba rock, all the subgenres, check this show out. It's going to be awesome. All right, coming up next, I got a few more tunes for you, and then I'm going to play something off of a show that's coming up here in September by Alex Schoback, so stay tuned. We've got Euphoria by Pump Action coming up next in this next set, so stay tuned.

All right, folks, that was Modest Mouse with Summer. That was off of the first Modest Mouse album that I ever purchased, The Fruit That Ate Itself. And before that, we heard King of Bohemia by Betty and Oswald. And right before that, we heard Jesse Blake Rundle. He's a local artist. And that was Continuous Wait off of the titled album, Continuous Wait. All right, readjusting. Thanks for hanging in there with me. 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And I love playing and highlighting local artists. And I'm really bummed out that we didn't get to have Alex Schobeck in the studio with us tonight. She was on the show back in, I want to say, January, and we had a really great time. But she's got a show coming up that y'all should check out. She is a pianist and composer, and she's doing a double bass trio with piano and two upright basses. That's going to be September 10th at 7 p.m. at the Hemingway Center. That's at Boise State University. Just a gorgeous little building. Has like a big old pipe organ in it and amazing sound. So that's definitely worth checking out. And we're going to listen here in a second to something off of that. So that's going to be with Brown Khan on double bass, Sean Conley, and produced by John Clayton. He's a Grammy Award winner. So Alex sent me a little bit from her show, and I'm going to pull it up for you right now.

That was off of Alex Schobeck's upcoming show. The Double Bass Trio Project is jazz chamber music for two double basses and piano. And again, that's going to be September 10th at 7 p.m. at the Hemingway Center. And if you want to learn more about that, you can check out alexschobeckmusic.com. That's A-L-E-X-S-J-O-B-E-C-K music.com. And I just have to say, personally, I think she's such an amazing performer, composer, and she's done so much for this community. I've had the privilege of talking to a lot of her students. She really inspires young people to get out there and play, and has been orchestrating this Lala's Jazz Music, which puts on local shows and also brings in artists from all over the world. So definitely give that a listen if you haven't already. We're going to go back to our other playlist from tonight. These are my summer songs, so I hope you enjoy them. This next one is Starlight Mints. This is a throwback to my early 20s. This one is The Bandit.

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You're listening to The Night Fly with Katie G here on Topico FM 97.3 FM. Just heard Black Mirror by Arcade Fire. And before that, Agoraphobia by Deer Hunter, one of my favorite bands. And we started off that set with the Starlight Mints. I've got a couple more tracks for tonight, so thank you so much for sticking out with me. This next one is one that one of my followers turned me on to, a singer named Patricia Barber. So thanks, shout out to Tom Kallmeyer for turning me on to this singer. This track is called The Moon.

0: without you. But tonight there won't be light, 'cause I can't shine without you.
1: Thanks for tuning in, folks. You've been listening to The Night Fly with Katie G. I'm going to send you off tonight with one of my favorite Blur songs. This one is Sing. I'll see you back here in 2 weeks. Have a safe, happy rest of your August. 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

0: You are listening to KJJI 97.3 Tropico FM with me, Despacio, on my show, Onda Salsera. Please excuse me for the lateness today. I left a little bit late, and then what happened was Main Street was completely closed right by the CWI extension, and I just did not realize that because I only come through that part every 2 weeks or so. So please excuse me for the lateness today. In light of that, I've got some salsa for you guys today. Just some songs I've been thinking about. And then fill in the rest with whatever I feel like. So, I hope it's to your guys' liking. I do have a one kind of announcement. So I'm part of a group called Baila Boise. And our goal is to bring more Latin music and dance events to the Treasure Valley, specifically to Boise. And we have a free event on the 27th of September at 9 p.m. I think it's 7:30. Let's see. 9 p.m. Yes, 9 to 12. And that will be at the Hap Hap Lounge. So if you're interested in that, there will be a little bit of a lesson before. And also free. It's all free. This is a volunteer organization. So just if you're interested. So I think I'll play you guys some of our some messages, and then we'll get to the salsa. So once again, you're listening to Onda Salsera on KJJI 97.3 Tropico FM. 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

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What you just heard was Sombra Loca by Gilberto Santa Rosa. Before that, Lágrimas by Orquesta Inmensidad. Before that, Ingrato by Ana Caona. And before that, La Boda de Belén by Manolito y su Trabuco. And then I think I also forgot to say when I first tuned in what the song was playing before I started speaking 30 minutes ago, 20 minutes ago, that's what I mean, which was Sin Poderte Hablar by Willy Colón. I hope you guys have been enjoying the music so far. I think it's, let's see, I think we'll just squeeze in one more song and then we'll get to some messages. So up next is De Vuelta para la Vuelta by Daddy Yankee and Mark Anthony. So enjoy that, and then we'll get to some messages and then more salsa. So stay tuned.

0: baby, but be careful. Ooh! You might watch us all away.
1: No chance.
0: Three blind mice came out to play once the cat had gone away. Ran after the cow who jumped over the moon.
1: And the bear
0: went.

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You know, I was. Hey, what is happening, good people? Happy day today. I hope it's going well for everybody out there. For those of you who do not know, this is Nug Vegas, and you're rocking with the show Continental Drift here on KJJI 97.3 Tropical FM Boise. Coming to you live and direct from the West Bench of Boise, Idaho, where the Tropical FM headquarters are. A wonderful time to be alive, I'll say that much. Just, yeah, incredible. It's incredible times. So, yeah, I hold down the airwaves just the third Thursday of the month from 5 to 7 p.m. Continental Drift is just kind of a umbrella term for a title of a show to kind of play whatever I want, but naturally gravitate towards a lot of international music, kind of a lot of disco, jazz, funk type of stuff. Anyways, that first track we heard was by Mari Frost. It was called Rio Lua. After that, we heard a track from Leo Medea called Passarella. And that most recent one we heard was Malu Magalaha with Borboleto e Fieto. So yeah, once again, it is Nug Vegas. We are rocking with the show Continental Drift here on KJJI 97.3 Tropico FM Boise. Big shout out to Tropico, the newest and second community radio station in Boise, Treasure Valley area. As my boy Nolito from Mazucar likes to say, we are the essence of community radio. So he's got quite the tagline going there. But I'm happy to be on air again. Don't get on enough, but yeah, always happy to be involved with Tropico. It's a wonderful community, wonderful radio station doing cool and fun things in our Treasure Valley area. So yeah, we got some fun tracks ahead. So please don't go anywhere. Next track we got for you is by an artist named Bebeto. It's called Voce Nasur Pramim. Hope you enjoy. Don't go anywhere. Keep it locked.

Hey yo, what is happening, good people? Thank you so much for tuning in to another rendition of Continental Drift here with Nug Vegas, and you're rocking on KJJI 97.3 Tropico FM Boise. Hope you all are doing well out there. Just another Thursday in the books. The days are long, but the weeks are short. We're turning and burning. Time is flying. Anywho, yeah, happy to be on back on air with Tropico. Don't come on often enough, so always a pleasure to come on. You know, it's been a beautiful journey to watch the station grow and progress over the last several years. You know, it went from a studio in a residential basement with an antenna on top of that residential house, very very small radius. So yeah, it's just been a beautiful beautiful growth to witness along the way as Tropico becomes you know, more and more people involved, more and more people tuning in, enjoying it. You see them out in the community a little bit more, so it's a beautiful thing. Anywho, that's let's go over some tracks we just heard. I guess most recently, what do we have there? We had Como Oro by Marie Froese. And then before that, we had Dexa Pra La by Basa Kuranova. And then at the top, before that, we heard just a song that's been on absolute repeat in my brain at all times. They call it an earworm. Probably, I'm just, you know what I mean, constantly just hearing it and singing it to myself. But it's Le Chayan by El de las Eres. So yes, once again, it is Nug Vegas. You're rocking out with Continental Drift here on KJJI 97.3 Tropico FM Boise. We are the essence of community radio, as Nolito from Azucar likes to say. So without further ado, we're going to let the good times keep on rolling on. Laissez les bons temps rouler en français. Next track I got for you is Verano by Leo Medea. Hope you enjoy. Cheers.

Hey yo, what it do? Hello everybody, thank you so much for tuning in to another rendition of Continental Drift. This is Nug Vegas and you're rocking out here on KJJI 97.3 Tropico FM Boise, coming to you live and direct from the West Bench neighborhood where the Tropico FM headquarters are these days. Hope everyone is having a good evening, a wonderful evening is all I can say, trying to spread some positivity out there, so I hope everybody is doing well. We're just grooving over there at this point. A lot going on music-wise, so let's go over a few of the tracks we just heard. That most recent one was by Bossa Cuca Nova. It was called Rio de Inspiracao. Before that, we had Leo Medea with Noticias de Buglia. For that, Bala de Hejo with Pasarina. And then one of the earlier ones we heard was Doka by Trio Makota. Once again, yeah, I hope everyone's doing well. Appreciate y'all tuning in. It is Nug Vegas. The show is Continental Drift, and you're rocking on KJJI 97.3 Tropico FM Boise, holding down the airwaves the third Thursday of the month from 5 to 7 p.m. So we've just got about a little over an hour left to go. Next song I got for you is called Cairo FM. It's by Elewa. I hope you enjoy, so don't go anywhere. Keep it locked. Thanks.